0: are the eternal thing that comes and goes. We have been brought up to experience ourselves as isolated centers of awareness and action, placed in a world that is not us, that is foreign, alien, other, which we confront. The real you is not a puppet which life pushes around. What you do is what the whole universe is doing at the place you call here and now. The real deep down you is the whole universe.
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0: Is there any difference between a human house and a wasp's nest? Or a bird's nest? But we do have in our minds, you see, the idea that nature is somehow outside us. Our real body is not just what's inside the skin. External environment.

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which every individual becomes aware that his real self is not just his conscious ego,

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Universal, eternal, boundless, indescribable. And everything that happens, happens on the self. Like you say, it's on me. When you hear the radio, it's on the speaker. You see, everything you hear on the radio, flutes, drums, human voices, traffic noises, any imaginable sound, all those sounds are vibrations of the diaphragm in the speaker. But the radio doesn't tell you that. The announcer doesn't come on and say every morning, "Good morning, ladies and gentlemen. The following sounds that you are going to hear are vibrations." They never let you in on that. And in exactly the same way, the universe doesn't let you in on the truth that all sense experiences are vibrations.

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0: When you see something that looks unusual on the 6th November star, text British Transport Police on 61016 and we'll get it sorted. That's 61016. See it, say it, sorted.
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0: 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But it's pronounced phone.
1: And it's radio.

Sometimes I imagine that I'm falling the long way down. 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I see my father at the easel with his fat brush busy on my truth wrinkles and hereditary doula. On the day I married, my mother gave me a Welsh love spoon for luck. 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

0: That's sad.
1: No, it's not sad, Edith. It's nature. It's a savage world of things dying or eating each other right beneath our feet.
0: Surely there's more to it than that.
1: Beautiful things are fragile.

0: can there is the approximate consistency of human skin. Shoot it.
1: Now you get the back over and catch the creep. You said it was

Dead. Tom McLowry. Dead. Virgiler, leg wound. Morganer, shot through the shoulders. Doc Holliday, bullet grazed his... Wyatter, I'm skating.

0: Here's a special important message.
1: There is probably more written in medical journals about syphilis than any other circulatory disease than perhaps diabetes. In its first two stages, this disease is reversible. But when it starts eating at the nerve endings in the spinal cord and gets into that third stage, there's not much help. It's ugly, it's deceptive, and it's deadly. No venereal disease is worth having. It's a matter of self-pride, self-control, self-care, and, if you have it, self-motivation to see a doctor.
0: Do get yourself to a doctor if you have any sort of inkling that you might have something in the VD line. In fact, it might be a good idea to have periodic checkups, even though you may think it's...
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Well, he stayed the same. Yet he couldn't. He just couldn't. No matter what he would try. Told by his mother, an aging old thing, you better go see Clever. You give Clever a ring. Which he did. 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

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Is some silly game? 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Can you help this aging rebel? 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
1: Indonesia, NYC, Sir Charles H. Messer dream.

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1: Ragnall, S-filed, UPS
2: 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Carson 806, turn left at Echo, cross for race 7 left at Echo, and then contact ground, keep your speed up.
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It's ironic you talk jail time, but you ain't never seen no central booking. It's ironic you hang with a nigga that beat women and have the nerve to call yourself girl pushing. 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

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He said, isn't it? Isn't it just? Isn't it just like a woman? She said, it's hard. It's just hard. It's just kind of hard to say. He said, isn't it? Isn't it just? Isn't it just like a woman? She said, it goes. That's the way it goes. It goes that way. He said, isn't it? Isn't it just like a woman? She said, it takes one, takes one too, takes one to know one, he said, isn't it just like a woman? She said it to know. She said it to no one. Isn't it just like a woman?

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Rocketing out of the first groove and wailing right on time.

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I want to get the rest to the wonker roll. On the bed, to get ring, a center flag. I said the valerie, send the bond and soul. On the bond, you're the bit, you're the bit on street. On the bond, you're the bond, you're the bond to see. On the bond, take it on, you're the bond and soul. I said, got the bread, you got the bruises through. I said, the valley line to the brutal store. On the bond, to the bit, I want the real country. I want the way to teach, you're the bridge on job. On the bond, to come, you're the condition job. I'm gonna jump to the bitches street. And the ball is the bomb to the wanton swarm. And I want to call about the getting sweet. But I get around to go. Want to call around to go out and fly. And the rain to the rain to go down to soul. But I don't get it on the rent to start to strong. Got to go. And the rain to the rain to go party. And then I want to do gonna beat the soul. And the rain to get it to the mountain song. I want to run the rain to the watching girl. And the ball to the ball. And you to see. And to the mother out to the water side. And the rain to the rain. And the rain sweet. And the rain to sweet. And the gun in hall. I'm gonna go to the bottom of the ball. I'm gonna go to the bottom of the ball. I'm gonna go to the bottom of the ball. I'm gonna go to the bottom of the ball. I'm gonna go to the bottom of the ball. I'm gonna go to the bottom of the ball. I'm gonna go to the bottom of the ball. I'm gonna go to the bottom of the ball. I'm gonna go to the bottom of the ball. I'm gonna go to the bottom of the ball. I'm gonna go to the bottom of the ball. I'm gonna go to the bottom of the ball. I'm gonna go to the bottom of the ball. I'm gonna go to the bottom of the ball. I'm gonna go to the bottom of the ball. I'm gonna go to the bottom of the ball. I'm gonna go to the bottom of the ball. I'm gonna go to the bottom of the ball. I'm gonna go to the bottom of the ball. I'm gonna go to the bottom of the ball. I'm gonna go to the bottom of the ball. I'm gonna go to the bottom of the ball. I'm gonna go to the b

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feels exciting, touching your handwriting, getting horny by reading it and repeating for me, intently staring at the picture of your feet on the sticker, at the art chrome exhibit, I wonder who's sicker, jerking off in an art museum, John, till my dick hurts, the kind of shit I won't admit to my head shrinker, not even in a whisper to my own little sister, I just act like a dick and talk shit when I'm with her, art six, I say the Friday before Easter, it's not good, I cried to myself in the pisser, and with you in the front row at the Silver Jews show, and you act like you didn't notice, my fear of the Barrett Showbiz Pizza when I was six was overwhelming and

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0: 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Japan is number one. They number one. Japan, actually, they work so hard. They are number one beautiful country. They have television, the cars. They are number one.
1: 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A little.
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